0: man. What the hell the girl want, man? Every time I come in town, she hit me.
1: Hello.
2: Hey.
1: Hey, what's happening?
2: What you doing?
1: Ain't shit in the studio. What you got going?
2: I heard you in Houston. Me and my girls trying to go outside. We want 42 and hookah.
1: Well, that whole trip.
2: 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Send a black truck.
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I'd rather show my son some sand than give my son the sandal. My boy, unless you're better than yourself, son, don't gamble. I was riding bikes at four with no stabilizers. You beat me by a year and now you can stay beside us. Brush your teeth, comb your hair and you get dressed with me. I don't like to argue in front of you and speak aggressively. I broke some generational curses so you don't deal with them. There's some that man are still dealing with, they're trying to reel me in. There's pain, shame and guilt in them, I pray they don't affect you too. My son, the picture's never perfect, you gotta filter them. Daddy loves you, la la mommy. I think I found happiness regardless of money. You got your mom's face but I can still see me and you. Why you cut your cousin's hair? That's the me and you.

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Making love to the money, but I'm not in love. 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Your last nigga TLC, he a big scrub. 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

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They be out the game early. Unless they some smart-ass pawns.

Nature deals not in smooth continuous. The computer has been told to continue drawing these lines, but changing the direction. Now I'm going to generate a fractal before your very eyes. In fractals, I'd like to show you how she does this, every so often and at different distances. Now that's a very simple set of instructions, but look what happens after they've been carried out for, say, 10 generations.